All I ever wanted was the open sea and sky, freedom from the life I always knew. 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All I

I do is wonder who you are and where you'll be. 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

0: Oh, your moodiness is now and then bewildering, and your values may be, so to speak, askew.
1: Zentite.
0: Thanks. Who deserves a hero's trophy?

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Nobody else but you is crazy enough to believe we'll come through. So your jokes are all, let's face it, prehistoric. And your music sounds like monkeys in a zoo.

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Isn't it neat? Wouldn't you think my collection's complete? Wouldn't you think I'm the girl who has everything?

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She's got everything. I've got gadgets and gizmos aplenty. I've got who's it's and what's it's galore. You want thingamabobs? I got 20.

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Culture and tongue, it's chaotic, but hey, it's home. When the wind's from the east, and the sun's from the west, and the sand in the glass is right, come on down, stop on by.

0: known. And maybe that do sabba do da day, loo bum da boo da day, so bon, sabba ba ba be.
1: Abba do dee!
0: Will a reap ba naza?
1: Ebba da ba doi!
0: Will a la ba zini?
1: Waddle a butt, woodle a butt!
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1: Ooh, ooh, ooh, ooh!
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0: But when life becomes distressing, who will I?

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0: But when I start to sink, hey, I'd rather go down with nobody else but Y.O.U.
2: Aw, Dad.

The earth is just a dead thing you can claim, but I know every rock and tree and creature has a life,